A man who was born to be hunted like a wild animal because he was poor. But he refused to accept his fate, and today his honor has been restored.

when I'm awake, in my dreams, when I'm asleep. You are the reason for my smile. You are the words I speak.

more than I can hold. My love for you, in you's my might. I'm warm again, my pack is light.